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2: Here's your KJ Country 96.5 forecast as we continue through tonight. Mostly clear, down to 71 for our low. Heat advisory in effect for now through a Thursday night. Today's high, we're going to hit 92 with some patchy smoke. 70 more smoke tonight, and then 93 areas of smoke for Thursday as well. That's your forecast on KJ Country 96.5.
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Wednesday, or as the camel says, happy hump day. It's 10:38 and currently 81 out. Here's Ella Langley's Choosing Texas, KJ Country 96.5. 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